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1: We stand united with pride. 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This project is made possible with funds from the Aid to Localities program through the Genesee Valley Council on the Arts and the New York State Senate.

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Infants are born with the ability to hear all phonemes, which is the smallest sound of language present in all human languages. Parents and caregivers should sing, talk, read, and play with their child as soon as they are born to help them develop language skills. Most 18-month-old babies can say at least 50 words and by the age of 3 have mastered basic vocabulary rules. So talk, sing, read, play, share rhymes, and ask open-ended questions and give them a good foundation by helping them become good communicators.

Poder 97.1 FM. Good morning, everybody. Happy day after Father's Day. Hope you had a fantastic weekend and a great Father's Day. There is rain on the way today. Expect a shower throughout this afternoon, leading up to an inch, maybe, of rain. Sunshine, though, comes in Tuesday. You can expect a gorgeous stretch of weather both Tuesday and Wednesday. And then things get a lot hotter and humider on Thursday. Is humider even a word? A lot more hot and humid for Thursday and Friday. And if you're looking towards the weekend, well, good news for you. It's going to be dry. Get out and enjoy. We'll talk about more of the weather later on in today's show. Don't forget, coming up at 8 o'clock on the dot is when you take control of the Freestyle Fanatico Traffic Jam at 270-5900-270-5900. La Línea de Poder. Here's Mark Anthony on the Mambo in the Morning Show.

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4: 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Kicking it off with Hungry For Your Love on the Mambo in the Morning show. Coming up in just a little bit, the top five things dads do on Father's Day. Plus, right after that, we'll get into some new music Monday right here on the Mambo in the Morning show. Here's Hungry For Your Love.

wrapping it up with Within My Heart. Now, for the longest time, I thought that song was called Pain in My Heart for some reason. And I just never could find it because, well, it's not called Pain in My Heart, Mamo. And no matter how hard you try to find it, it's not going to show up in your library unless you know the right title of the song. Takes you back, though. Blast from the past right here on El Poder Latino. We do it every day at 8 o'clock, and you take control at 270-5900. We're playing all of your favorite old-school freestyle fanatico traffic jams. Hoping you guys had a fantastic Father's Day weekend. Not just a Father's Day. I hope you celebrated the whole weekend, and you had a great one. Here's the top five things that dads do on Father's Day. You ready for this? Number five. They fall asleep during their own celebration. And you know you took a nap. I know you did, because I did. You eat a hamburger, maybe a hot dog, a little bit of potato salad, and you sit down for just a minute, and you're snoring louder than a lawnmower. And number four, you tell the same story for the 800th time, and you're like, hey, son, did I ever tell you about that time I scored 4 touchdowns in 1 football game? And your son's like, yeah, Dad, you told us last year. And the year before that, and the year before that. And number three, the grill master. Nobody is allowed near the grill. Only Dad. No moms, no kids, not even the neighbors coming in to help out. Dad standing there with the tongs like he's conducting a music symphony. And number two, they say I don't want anything, right? No, I don't need anything. No, don't worry about it. Your presence is my gift. And then you give them a pair of socks, and they're like, whoa, this is the best Father's Day present ever. Yeah, you know. And number one, dads love taking a nap while they hold on to the remote. And you cannot change that channel. Nope. The minute you touch that remote, his eyes open up like the Ring camera. Hey, I was watching that. If you did any of these top five things, well, you're official dad for sure. Happy Father's Day. Happy late Father's Day to all the amazing dads, stepdads, grandpas, uncles, father figures out there. We appreciate y'all. And I hope you guys had a great day. You deserve it. It's Mambo in the Morning on El Poder Latino with New Music Monday. This one's coming in with Ozuna and Burna Boy. Right here on the Mambo in the Morning show. It's called Sigue Bailando on El Poder Latino. Good morning, everybody.

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one of the greatest of all times right there. Antonio Rosario. I love that song, man. This is Jennifer Lopez on the radio. A throwback right here on the Mambo in the Morning Show. Good morning, everybody. 63 degrees at 829. And this is El Poder Latino.

0: Hola Monroe County, ¿estás buscando un cambio o un nuevo reto en tu carrera? 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
1: A Minute for Children is supported by the Greater Rochester Health Foundation and Ibero Early Childhood Services. Young children process death very differently than adults. Therefore, it's important to be honest and concrete by using words like death and died. Avoid phrases like passed away, gone to sleep, or lost, which children take literally and may fear they will die if they go to sleep, or why isn't anyone looking for the lost person? Define death by what the body can no longer do, like eat, talk, or feel. Explain the heart has stopped beating and the body has stop working. Young children view death as a temporary or reversible. Therefore, they may ask the same questions repeatedly as they process the finality of the situation. Maintain routines for a sense of security during this confusing time. Offer choices for rituals. Let them decide if they want to attend the funeral and explain exactly what will happen if they do decide to go. Create legacy items like memory box, drawing a picture, or planting a tree can help children process their grief and feel connected to their loved one.

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ganas de ti on El Poder Latino. Good morning, everybody. 62 degrees, rain on the way. Actually, it's raining out there right now, and it'll be throughout this afternoon. You guys, make sure you're ready for that. Here's Mo Rivera and su papá, Jerry La Cajera.

0: We are proud.
1: 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Nuestra cultura done right. 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